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1: Karachi, Lahore, Islamabad, Peshawar, Quetta, Hyderabad, Faisalabad, Sialkot, Multan, Bahawalpur, Sargodha, Larkana, Mithi, Bichha, Khairpur, Kohat, Pannu, Abbottabad, and Mirpur Azad Kashmir. 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

0: 1 PM Pakistan Standard Time. Assalamu alaikum. This is Radio Pakistan. The news read by Asma Hafiz. First, the headlines. Prime Minister has appreciated US President's support for signing of the Makkah Joint Defense Agreement. President in a felicitation message on Indonesia's Independence Day has expressed desire to expand bilateral collaboration across a wide range of areas. Security forces have killed two terrorists in an intelligence-based operation in Kilizek area of Balochistan. International media has criticized Taliban regime's five-year unelected rule in Afghanistan.
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0: 4 p.m. Pakistan Standard Time. Assalamu alaikum. This is the news read by Daman Zaman. The headlines. The Prime Minister has appreciated the American President's support on the signing of Makkah Joint Defense Agreement. The Deputy Prime Minister and the Foreign Minister of Turkey have reaffirmed the commitment to further strengthen cooperation on matters of mutual interest. The Minister for National Food Security has emphasized for enhanced cooperation between Pakistani and Egyptian agricultural research institutions. The All Parties Hurriyat Conference says settlement of Kashmir dispute in accordance with the United Nations resolutions is imperative for sustainable peace in South Asia. And now the news in detail. The Prime Minister Mohammad Shahbaz Sharif has deeply appreciated the American President Donald Trump's support on the signing of the Makkah Joint Defense Agreement.
1: Karachi, Lahore, Islamabad, Peshawar, Quetta, Hyderabad, Faisalabad, Sialkot, Multan, Bahawalpur, Sargodha, Larkana, Mithi, Bichha, Khairpur, Kohat, Pannu, Abbottabad, and Mirpur Azad Kashmir. 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

0: News read by Daman Zaman. The headlines. The Prime Minister has appreciated the American President's support on the signing of the Makkah Joint Defence Agreement. The Deputy Prime Minister and the Foreign Minister of Turkey have reaffirmed the commitment to further strengthening cooperation on matters of mutual interest. The Minister for National Food Security has emphasized for enhanced cooperation between Pakistani and Egyptian agricultural research institutions. The All Parties Hurriyat Conference says the Bharatiya Janata Party government's policy of militarization in the Indian illegally occupied Jammu and Kashmir poses a grave threat to peace in South Asia.
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0: Assalamu alaikum. This is Radio Pakistan. The news read by Zahra Sikander. First, the headlines. Prime Minister has directed National Information Technology Board to provide citizens with easy, efficient and modern digital services. Deputy Prime Minister and Foreign Minister of Turkey have reaffirmed commitment to further strengthening cooperation on matters of mutual interest. Minister for Parliamentary Affairs, speaking in Senate today, reiterated Prime Minister's offer of a dialogue with opposition to address issues. Information Minister says government fully supports initiatives aimed at moving country towards a cashless economy.
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1: There are so many things that we do in life, but we don't know why. Why should we have good food? Why do mothers love their children so much? Why do we have to ensure a secure future for our children? And for our children's children? Who do we owe? Earth is not a thing. There's a reason we call her mother. Mother needs help. If we all do a little, we can do a lot.